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1: Oh, it's beautiful. But wait a minute, isn't this...
0: Yeah, yes it is.
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0: Well...

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2: Perhaps you mentioned this already, but if you had to choose one of the habits, one of the daily habits that would help anti-aging, which habit would you choose? And to what extent can you help, you think it would extend life?
3: I'll tell you what I'm doing so that you'll know that it's not what I tell you to choose, it's what I choose. So the probably most important thing is movement or exercising. And so I exercise every day. I actually try to exercise for an hour every day. Sometimes it's running or biking or playing pickleball or lifting weights. And it's actually important to change those things. And this is a major effect on health span and lifespan. The second thing is diet. Diet is something that also need to optimize, but very personally. You know, there are people who, if they go from eating meat and becoming vegetarians, they might compensate with carbohydrates and become obese, and then it will be worse than when they were having meat. I fast for 16 hours every day. It's something that, based on the biology of aging, based on my studies, but if I have dinner at 8 o'clock, I don't have anything to eat until noon the next day. 16-hour fasting is really very crucial to remove garbage out of our cells. As far as sleep, I try to be 8 hours in a dark room without electronics. And it's not that I'm sleeping for 8 hours, but if I wouldn't do that, I would sleep even less. And lastly, it's things that are related to social connectivity, but, you know, I include, yoga and music and just being involved in a community. If you could optimize all of that, you're really going to do well.
4: Quiero, Ana, abusar de la confianza, del tiempo, y adviértale que es una pregunta impertinente, políticamente incorrecta, que no pretende vulnerar su privacidad. Pero si yo voy hoy a su mesa de noche, quiero saber el qué pastillas se está tomando.
2: Doctor, this is super private, okay? But don't think that we want to vulnerate your privacy or anything. It's just out of an abundance of curiosity. If today we went to your nightstand or your drawer or wherever you have them, which pills are you taking? Which, I don't know, prescribed or not, what are you taking?
3: Well, I'm taking two drugs. One is called metformin. And I started to be on metformin because I was pre-diabetic, but actually metformin is a drug that targets aging. It's a very effective drug that targets aging. From a supplement perspective, I'm taking Rejuvant, that is an alpha-ketoglutarate, so never mind what it is. But it's a supplement that, when I measured what I do before and after, has seemed to do a huge improvement in my muscle health, and more than that, Rejuvant actually also turned my hair to be more black. It's partially gray now. So it's doing something really fundamental. So those are the things I care to talk about. I will tell you that